Y'all know what it is, man. It's Friday night. I've been to your DJ Gifted, man. You got a request? Hit him up right now, DJ Gifted 313. Tap in with me at I've been to your at Hot 107.5 WGPR Detroit. I got some tickets coming up, man. That's coming up next. I'm gonna let y'all know when Bryson Tiller is pulling up to the city. Plus, Chief Keef tickets on deck. That's all coming up next, man. Turn this up, man. It's Hot 107.5. It's Friday night. What up, though?

0: It's Hot 107.5. It's Friday night. One time for Hot Squad, Josh in the building, man. Y'all got a request. Y'all need to tap in with us. We got hot plays coming up too. All artists submit that music. 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I gotta let y'all know, Cash Money and No Limit is pulling up to Little Caesars Arena Friday, September 25th. 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You can register to win, or you can pull up to the Russell tomorrow. The Hot Squad will be in the VIP lounge, man. Y'all can register on site. We got a backpack giveaway too, so make sure y'all pull up, and we're giving away some gas cards. Yeah, man, so pull up at the Russell, 2 to 7 tomorrow, 1600 Clay Street. The Hot Squad will be in the building, man. It's Friday night. We got hot plays coming up. Tap in with us.
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1: 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I am.
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7: 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It's Friday night. I've been to your DJ Gifted. This is Hot Plays. 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And we got you. One time for Skilla, baby. This is off the new project, Price of Fame. It's called For Sure. Turn it up. 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WGPR. What up, though?
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9: I'm a real gangster, don't follow no rules. What am I feeling when you see me? How about that new Lamborghini? Yeah. I put my bitch in Nini. Yeah. I wanna pull up and for sure. I know they hate that I'm breathing. I know a bunch of little that give me a reason. For sure. Yeah. My little for sure. For sure. My neck worth a ticket for sure. For sure. If we go, we gon' get them for sure. For sure. I got plenty of chops in the storage. Yeah. I got plenty of ops in the morgue. All the get ignored. Got a pair to shop when I'm bored. I'm too famous, can't shop in the store. I'm with demons if I ain't on tour. Be the body, I don't feel normal. Be the bullet, I'm immortal. Finna turn up the streets, I'm done being nice and keeping it cordial. I'm trying to give me a hundred million. Ain't saving up, I be with the villains. My little anything but civilians. Anything.

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1: For sure.
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1: For sure.
0: Killers with me, boy, so watch what you saying.
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1: For sure.
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1: For sure.
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1: For sure.
0: What I look like going back and forth with I'm me.
1: I'm me.
0: What I look like letting these play with me.
1: I'm me.
0: Whenever one of these chick, they gon' say it's me.
1: I'm me.

0: Ain't no killing without no killing.
1: Dropping all the new heat. It's Hot Plays.
0: Ain't no killing without no killing for sure. Ain't no killing without no killing for sure. Ain't no killing without no killing for sure. Ain't no killing without no killing for sure. Ain't no killing without no killing for sure. Ain't no killing for sure. Ain't no killing for sure. Ain't no killing for sure.
2: One time for the homie Snap Dogg. He been going crazy with this one, man. It's called Code 27. This is Hot Plays. Tap in with a man. Turn us up. I've been to your DJ Gifted.

Shout out to Queen Cash Doll. She going crazy. She say she the one with the money, man. This is Hot Plays. NWM, man. Turn it up. I've been to your DJ Gifted, man. Y'all know what we do. We showing love. 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

0: bet public. 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

Shout out Skilla, baby. He pulled up to the Panther Palooza today. The Hot Squad was in the building, man. Price of Fame out right now. This is more music. It's called Ain't Enough, man. Y'all got to turn this up, man. It's Hot Plays. I've been to your DJ Gifted. What's up?

0: 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We do this each and every Friday night. I've been to your DJ, Gifted Man, all artists. 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Pretty Braille, what up, though? Yada J, Charles Hine, featuring Fabulous, and Payroll, man. 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Do not get it confused. We are the only station that show this type of love. One time for the hottest DJ in the state of Michigan, man. DJ Gifted, what up though, brother?
1: What's that word,
0: man? Hey, talk to the people, man. Every artist that's listening right now that want to submit music, just talk to them, give them some advice, man. 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
0: Yes,
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0: Yeah.
1: So, you know, tap in with us, man. No tricks, no politics.
0: Come on now. I was waiting on that.
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0: Man, too easy. We appreciate everybody that tapped in, man, that get on the, that listen to the radio, get on the lives, all that, man. Shout out to Hot Squad Josh, too, man. 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I've been to your DJ Gifted, man. Y'all know what it is, man. WGPR, this is what we do. What up, though?
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trapping and rapping, I'm golden. 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I can get up, have them beating the dough now. 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Real over everything, unenforced. 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Yeah, Mrs. Trendsetter, whatever she do, they bite. I like take it down and then I get up out of them like a thief in the night. Pink slip game, we still got strikes. 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
3: Been there, done that. 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
3: Yes. It was a beautiful day. 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Break out the champagne. Everybody get a laugh. 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
1: Yeah, man, come on. It was me down my knees. That's it. Yeah.

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Lil' bro facing 20, he 20 years old. I'm 25, I done beat up the road. Went from New York to Texas and all the way home. Hey, I'm from the country. We putting hot sauce on a pork chop sandwich. The plug said he getting in from Cali, so he paying shipping and handling. I talked to some people, they told me you probably could blow. You just need a little management. Boy, I don't give a fuck about the industry. I find a plug and get rich off of cannabis. I don't give a fuck about the industry. I work a job as long as my son's great. I've been him with his music since bro used to cook me a beat on the lunch tray. I hate when they act throw it off. That boy wanna crash and his down a one way. Born from that dirt south for real. We'll set the off on a Monday. But we'll set it off on a Wednesday. I told my dog that he more like a brother to me, but I still pull a melee if he go against me. White boy, my name ain't Josh, but I keep a Drake in case they try to.

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2: Do you judge people by their past, and do you hold people's past against them when dating?
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lie to me. But you mean, boy, gangsta in my jeans, boy. 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Play with me if you want it, it'll be a crime scene.

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0: You guys get black people different. You can't even have no haunted house with gold. We had to put and we really scared of bills.
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0: Quarter mil for the Maybach truck.
1: Double R with the factory rims. I got the 90 years, the version of the bribes, I'm really a threat.
0: It's got to the point that I don't even care. I got jewels in a safe that I don't even wear.
1: Bro, I'll do it for some shoes and some clothes. You'll see what it'll do for a necklace. Right, y'all look like a spider. It's crawling a dollar on just her sisters. Damn. She made me want to go harder. I like her aura. I think I'm obsessed with her.
2: Damn.
1: Birthday, get him the worst, but he had a death.

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0: black folk. We don't use our sick days to be sick. I got 10 sick days and they for Jamaica.
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0: You guys get black people different. You can't even have no haunted house of gold. We had to put sh- and we really scared of bills.
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Big boy moves only, big boy talk only. Came for the money.

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This Montana White business account specialist at Hot 107.5, and I'm here to help you get the word out about your business. 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
2: Do you judge people by their past, and do you hold people's past against them when dating?
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Got my phone, goddamn. Do it for my niggas and the ghost right there. 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That's real, no lie. You can tell that from my peers right now. Bitch, you wanna f me now. Bitch, you wanna love me now. Girl, you can't tie me down like Ray J said, but no, I'm down. Freaking niggas show me some. Take it like you owe me some. Pushing on the like a button. Four times, fifth time, you got some. Still getting rowdy in the function. Just on my like it's nothing. Everywhere I go now, always got something.

0: 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Now,
1: here's some quick inspiration to start your day.
0: Now check it.
2: Kyle's message of the day.
3: Kyle's message of the day today is remember who you do it for. Remember who you do it for. We're doing a whole lot of things all the time, every day. But remember who you do it for, man. Shout out to my son, Carson, man. Took him to the J. Cole concert last night.
4: That's right.
3: You know what I'm saying? And it's kind of one of those things where, like, yo, you know what I'm saying? If I'm going to be in this position, you know, some of the things I'm doing is to allow my kids to have certain experiences. Remember who you do it for. Maybe you work hard and you're trying to take care of your mom. You know what I mean? Maybe your mother or your father, they getting older and, you know, you're able to take care of them. Remember who you do it for. Mm-hmm. Some people, you know, you don't put everybody else before yourself in your life, and sometimes you got to remember, hey man, I'm doing this for me. You see what I'm saying? Everybody might have a different circumstance, but it all remains the same when it comes down to it. You got to remember who you're doing, what you're doing for. There's somebody in your life. It might be yourself. It might be to reach a goal, whatever the case may be. There's a reason and there's a purpose behind you going out there and grinding each and every day. Mm-hmm. Okay, so whatever that is for you, man, make sure you just acknowledge it and remember what it is that you're doing all of this extra activity for. Kyle's message of the day today is remember who you do it for.
4: If Usher has the bed on stage, what does J. Cole have?
3: He has his car. Remember the car?
4: So you get to get in it?
3: I don't think you get to get in it.
4: But I
3: did see that it's on stage.
4: He's supposed to run somebody over with it or something.
3: He's
4: like
3: got the car, yes.
4: I want to be ran over. Okay, well, my message is simple. Y'all got to be careful because I tried catching fog the other day. Missed. I've been waiting to say this one all day.
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18: It's the weekend.

0: L'Oreal, Kyle Santilli, and Alton Walker. We're talking about times we got kicked out and why. Maybe it was for lean, a different type of lean that you was on.
1: I remember one time somebody leaned their cup in my house. I had a cookout, and they went to pet my dog when Monster was still alive, and they leaned over, and all their drink fell out on my floor. I was like, get out.
0: Damn, and I was dancing.
1: Yes,
0: that?
1: I did.
0: Jeez.
1: Yes, I did.
0: That's a low tolerance level.
1: Well, I didn't like him already anyway.
2: The
1: so.
2: Fact that you came off the word lean.
1: I'm telling you. He leaned over. He leaned over and the cup spilled on my floor. I was like, hell nah, get out.
0: That is
1: crazy.
0: You got
1: to kick people out sometimes.
0: And when I think about the time, I was probably about 12 years old. And this is so dumb. My mom was trying to get me to clean up my room or something. I don't know who the hell I thought I was. And she's like, you need to clean up around, blah, blah, blah, blah. Like, she's giving me the business. And I was like, I'm not going to do it, blah, blah, blah. So, mind you, I try to walk past her, like, just walk out the room on her. So, we have bunk beds. So, she sticks her arm out across to the bunk bed to keep me from walking by. You know, my dumb ass pushed her arm out the way.
1: You was white, because you went to a white school. You thought you were
0: going to
1: white.
0: I don't know why I thought I could get away with that. Next thing you know, I was up against the wall, feet off the ground, her hands around my neck.
1: Yeah, mama!
0: When she came to and put me down, she kicked me out the house. I ain't even had no shoes on.
1: Good for you.
2: Man, I got, well, we did get kicked out of strip club one time.
1: What?
0: What'd you do? Touch the girl?
1: Yes, you did.
2: No, real quick, it was my boy bachelor party, and you know, we throwing money in the air. Cause doggone Dream and Nightmare came on. And that got it. So we threw all that money in there. When that joint dropped, we threw all the money in there. And then the girl comes over and is like, yeah, it's gonna be $400. And we like, pick it up off the ground. Yeah. What are you talking about?
0: Yeah.
2: Like, she was like, oh no, we don't do that here. And we was like, well, we ain't got $400. It's on the ground.
0: What was it, $400?
1: I said, hold up, wait
2: because
1: a minute.
2: Because of the song, like, we after that song, you know, they just kept on going and going and going.
0: I'm confused.
2: By the time we got done with her dancing.
0: Yeah.
2: It was like her and her friends, it was $400. But we thought, we throwing the money. The yes. money
1: no,
2: on
1: count.
2: The ground.
1: No,
2: right.
1: That don't count.
2: But some clubs, they'll just pick up the money, count
1: no,
2: it,
1: no,
2: and
1: no.
2: that's their money. She was like, oh, no, we don't do that here.
1: Per song.
2: That's extra tip. We was like, oh, hell no. Nah.
0: Yeah.
2: And they kicked us out because we was not paying that money. Like, y'all better pick that off the ground.
0: I'm with
2: no.
0: you.
2: You got to pick that off the ground.
1: You're supposed to pay per dance.
2: That was it. That's what I'm saying. You
1: no, no, that don't count. That's extra.
2: No.
1: Like she said.
2: What club you been
1: I'm
2: now.
1: The one to pick it up and count it.
2: You
1: that don't
2: to
1: work.
2: Pick that money up
1: no.
2: and count it. Strip club,
1: I'm
2: y'all
1: glad you got
2: to.
1: Your ass kicked out.
0: I'd been kicked out too.
1: You cheap anyway. They ain't need you in there.
0: Hustlers, what y'all got? 866-HUSTLE-8, 866-487-8538. Why did you get kicked out? What happened? We want to hear about it. The phone lines are open right now.
3: It's the morning hustle.
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Let's get the party started. 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That's when I knew that your heart was scarring. Friends to lovers need a part to star in. Like, wait, babe, let me ask you.

0: vibe
1: with the Morning Hustle.
2: Yes, it's the Morning Hustle. L'Oreal, Kyle, Santillan, Alton Walker. We're talking about times we got kicked out of a place and how it all went down. And I think you said you had another one for us too, L'Oreal.
3: Oh, my God. I have so many. I mean, I did just see, I was watching on social media and somebody threw their man clothes all out on the balcony, on the floor. She was over the balcony throwing everything you could think of, and she was yelling. Life. They said that he was cheating. I know I done got kicked out of damn Houston's, and I'm going to be honest with you, I'm not going back. They really tried to play with me. It was 420, okay? It was 420. What you think I was doing? It's 420. It was after work.
2: Here we go.
3: I got it in, okay? So, of course, I'm starving. I want some spinach dip. Like, what are you talking about? I get to the bar. I'm fine. I'm chilling. I order my drink. I get my drink. Mm. I order my spinach dip. I order it. She put it in. Mm. I see a white lady come walking over to me talking about some, miss, I'm going to ask you to just, if you could just step out and air out a little bit, we can smell the marijuana.
2: Mm-hmm. Yeah.
3: And I'm like, that's the point. It's 420. Like, you're supposed to smell the marijuana. I'm proud to be a 420-in, right? And, so I had my drink. I had already drank some of my drink. She told me to go outside and air out like I'm a, what am I, a dog? So you know what I did? I left, okay? Thank you for the half a drink. I'm not paying for that. Mm-hmm. How dare you do that
2: Damn.
3: To me?
2: Yeah, so you can't do that. She was right. No, she was right, though.
3: Where's y'all the sign that say you can't smell like weed?
4: Yeah, that was strong. You must have been strong that day.
3: It was. I had a half on me. I had at least a half on me.
4: That judge said, go across the street. Go to the car wash across the street real quick. Come back.
3: She's like, go run through that thing. She's a hater. She knows she wanted some. She mad because her connect wasn't answering the phone, okay?
2: That's funny. I remember one time, man, we was kids. She was like 15, 16 years old. We went to the skating rink for the night, and as soon as we got inside, my cousin saw somebody he had beef with and immediately ran up on him and started, you know what I mean, fighting with him. So long story short, security breaks up the fight and they spray all of us with mace.
4: Yeah.
2: All of us. We're like 15, 16 years old. We had to walk home maced up, like eyes burning, and my mom was so pissed. But that's probably the most violent way I've gotten kicked out of
4: a place. I always had a mace detected. I knew when the mace was coming. I just like, I'm not going over there.
3: They always had a mace as black folks.
4: I already knew it. Oh, they about to get maced over there. We ain't going.
3: Now, I done been thrown out.
4: Never been maced.
3: Really, I done been thrown out the club by my head. Like, I
4: never
3: literally the security picked me up by my head and threw me out the damn club. I done been in some things, God. Child.
2: That's wild, man. All right. What y'all got for us, hustlers? You know the phone line, 866-HUSTLE-8, 866-487-8538.
3: Do you know how it feels to get picked up by your head?
2: Have you ever gotten kicked out of anywhere and why?
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0: the case for the unthinkable. Defend your boy.
1: Hear ye, hear ye. Morning Hustle Court is now in session. Presiding today, the Honorable Judge L'Oreal. What's happening, Judge?
2: Order in the court.
1: And today, to let us know who's on the docket, the bailiff, producer Big Man. What's happening?
3: Yes, sir. So on the docket today is Angel Harris. She was pulled over on Highway 51 in Tennessee. She kicked her son out of the car because he was acting up and let him stay out. He had to cross the expressway to a bar, get a stranger to use their phone, call 911, and now they arrested his mother.
2: Okay. Attorney Sicilian.
1: Judge, you know, this is one of those cases where, I mean, I got to do my job even when I don't agree. I'm pretty sure the young boy was being bad. And the mom said, you keep it up. I'm going to kick you out the car right here, right now. And she had to stand her ground as a parent. So the only charge I want to bring your honor today is a charge of bad judgment on the location in which she kicked the son out of the vehicle. If you're going to kick your child out of the car for bad behavior, you must do it in an area where he may not get hit by an 18-wheeler once he exits the vehicle. She should have used better judgment, get off the exit, drop his ass off at a gas station with no phone. Therefore, you know, he could go inside, get some Reese cups, think about his bad decisions, you know what I mean, call you for maybe a payphone or a stranger's cell phone. Do they still have payphones?
2: Nope.
1: Well, either way, he would have been around some people where he would not have been in danger by large vehicles that could have taken his life away. I think that's where she was wrong, and that's where I'm going to press charges in terms of bad judgment. I know she's been previously charged with child neglect and endangerment and interference with emergency calls. I'm going to drop that interference with emergency calls, Your Honor, because who the hell do you all think you are to call 911 on your parents? You can't do that. So we're going to give her a minimized reduced charge of child endangerment based on the location of where the child was kicked out the car.
2: Wow.
1: I rest my case.
2: Attorney Walker?
4: I just want to do some names. Let me give you some names real quick.
1: Okay, all right.
4: Losing Isaiah. Antoine Fisher.
2: Okay.
4: Precious.
2: I remember that.
4: Fresh Prince of Bel-Air.
2: Mm-hmm.
4: Will Smith. All these people got left by their parents.
1: Will Smith didn't get left by
4: his parents. Well, his daddy wouldn't. But not Will. Y'all know what I'm saying.
2: Okay.
1: Go ahead.
4: They all got left by parents, and what happened to them? They became great people. All I'm saying is, look at Jody from Bad, what about
2: Baby Boy. Objection.
4: She should have left him. And look what happened when you keep the little boy around. This little boy was talking crazy to his mama.
1: Mm-hmm.
4: And got kicked out the damn car.
1: Mm-hmm.
4: Sometimes you gotta leave them damn kids so they can become great.
1: On the side of the highway, though?
4: What the Bible say?
2: What is that?
4: Leave thy child and they'll become great.
1: That is not what the Bible never said. No. Objection,
2: Attorney
1: Your Honor.
2: Walker, we've never seen that in the Bible.
4: It's in the Bible.
2: Strike that from the record.
4: That's what he get. I got left at the store before.
1: Not on the side of the highway.
4: It don't matter when you leave them. Stop talking crazy to me. This ain't your car. Matter of fact, that ain't your phone. Give me your phone, too. What is going on? That's why these kids are soft, because you won't leave them. You can't beat them. So what else she got to do?
2: True.
4: She has nothing else to do. So I'm going to leave you on the side of the road. You want to be grown? Figure out how to get home. Oh, that rhymed. You want to be grown?
2: I like it.
4: Figure out how to get home. You want to be grown?
1: Hey.
4: Get your ass home. If you want to be grown, get your ass home. I rest my case.
2: That kind of reminds me of Johnny Cochran, so I'm going to say Attorney Walker. If it doesn't fit, you must acquit.
1: Mm-hmm.
4: Come on.
2: We are going to acquit. He's going to jail.
4: Okay. I didn't want to put him in jail, but I'll take it.
1: I'll take it. You know what?
2: You know what I mean? Just a few days.
4: You don't talk to your mama like that.
2: Scare him and shake him up a bit. I bet you he won't talk back again.
1: I've never seen a case like so. The parent is off the hook, but the child is going to jail.
4: I didn't want to put him in jail,
2: but
4: I'll take it.
2: I'm on the mama side with this one. I think Attorney Walker made a good case. And, yeah. Jail.
4: Greatness is a
2: 30 days. Juvie. Throw him away.
5: We are. Woo!

0: Morning Hustle Show. L'Oreal, Kyle Santilli, and Alton Walker's here. And it's time for Alton to hit us with what?
1: Sit down somewhere.
0: Sit your ass there.
1: Alright, y'all. Today's Sat Down Somewhere has been going viral. I've been seeing it. And it's when a waitress said this.
2: I just want to let everybody know that gratuity is not a tip. Gratuity is often split between all the waitresses, depending on where you work. Out of that gratuity, the waitress has to pay the bartender. And if you can't afford to tip, then you shouldn't be out. Plain and simple.
1: And sit down somewhere.
0: Yes, please.
1: Sit down somewhere.
0: Sit your ass down. That's what he wanted to say.
1: Well, Kyle said it. I'm for tipping your waitress. Your waiter, if they are good servers, they doing their thing. Love that. But if you come back in my doggone tab, say 20% gratuity. From my understanding, gratuity and tip, go Google it, means the same thing. I am not paying. And now, don't get me wrong. Now, it depends on if I got a $10 meal or $20 meal, and your gratuity is like, you know, $2, I may add more than that. But nah, if gratuity is on there, I don't care who you got to split that with. You need to figure that out with your company, because why is it going to them anyway? They didn't serve me,
0: right?
1: Why is it going to the bartender, the busboy, whatever? They should be on a higher salary,
0: right?
1: Y'all were getting paid $2 or $3 an hour. Don't come with me with this stuff, waiter.
3: I think they tricked her though. That's only her check.
1: Well,
3: like everybody else that get gratuity, they split it down the middle, like, and it's like a pool from what I'm aware of. So they just didn't give her money. So that's different.
1: Well, they knew. Dang, what was that?
3: Somebody farted.
1: Somebody farted. And that's what I'm going to be doing if you come to me with this gratuity, man.
0: I commented on that post.
1: Oh, did you? You saw it?
0: What did I?
1: What'd you
0: I
1: say?
0: I said, tear down the whole damn system, okay?
1: Yep.
0: Pay these people a fair wage and stop coming to us every 5 years changing the dynamic of how we're supposed to tip. When I was coming up, 10% was a good tip. Now y'all got 25 and 30
1: and 30.
0: Y'all going to hell crazy.
3: That's like 50 now, because if you do 20, or if you're a 25er, now you're sitting there giving 50% of, again, like, and first of all, stuff is already super expensive to eat out.
1: You know, I ain't gonna lie, I don't like being around L'Oreal sometimes, because we was, the other day, we was in the golf cart, and the dude was driving us around, and she gonna tip him, and I felt bad.
0: Yeah.
1: I'm like, why the hell we tipping him?
3: I tipped him everybody.
1: Mad.
3: You double
1: so
3: tipped him. You gave him gratuity.
1: Yeah. I was so mad because I said, L'Oreal, stop tipping people. Right. God, dog.
3: You supposed
1: everybody.
3: To tip those what? People.
1: Let me tell y'all something. You hang out with L'Oreal, get out of there, because she going to tip whoever's around.
3: You're supposed to tip your drivers, okay? They're sitting in there listening to all your business.
1: Walk
3: you got to pay
1: first.
3: Them not
1: walk
3: to open their mouth.
1: Walk out first because L'Oreal. That's the sad down somewhere, man. Gratuity and tip. It's the same thing. Get out of here with all that.
4: It's the Morning Hustle
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1: Time for that $1,000 cash grab. We got Kenneth on the line out of Silver Springs, man.
2: Yeah.
1: All right, Kenneth, man, how you feeling?
3: I'm feeling good.
1: When you hear other people play the cash grab, what do you usually think?
3: You know, sometimes I listen to them and I'll be thinking maybe one day I'll try it.
1: And then today is that one day.
4: Where you from, bro?
3: Yeah. I'm from Ghana.
4: Me too, man.
2: No,
1: you ain't from
2: not.
1: No Ghana.
4: I lived off of MLK Street.
1: They know MLK in Ghana.
2: There's definitely no MLK there.
1: All right, Kenneth, let me give you the rules, man. You got 60 seconds to answer 10 questions. For every correct answer, we'll give you $10. Get all 10 right, you win $1,000. If you don't know an answer, you can say pass. We'll come back to it as long as we have time. And make sure the answer you give is the one that you want, because we have to go with your first response. And our judges, big man, don't play about that, okay?
3: Okay.
1: All right, cool. That being said, we want to hook you up. L'Oreal's got a free answer for you.
2: And that answer is 76.
3: 76?
1: Yes, yeah. That's your free answer. You got to decide when to use it, okay?
3: Okay.
1: All right. You've heard this game before. You know what to do, right?
3: Yeah.
1: Okay. All right, man. I got 60 seconds on the clock. Are you ready?

0: Yeah, I'm ready.
1: The clock begins at 3, 2, 1. Here we go. What is 19 times 4?
2: Ookie.
3: Come on.
1: You can pass.
2: Ookie.
3: Stop.
0: 75.
1: Spell the word basket. Spell the word basket.
0: Basket. B-A-S-K-E-T.
1: What type of scientist specifically studies rocks, minerals, and the Earth's surface? A biologist, a geologist, or an astronomer?
0: Ookie. Astronomer.
1: Which war between the United States and Great Britain began in the year 1812?
0: First World War.
1: What's the capital city of the state of Tennessee?
0: Pass.
1: How many years are in one single century? 10, 50, or 100 years?
0: 10.
1: Solve this math problem. What is 90 minus 35 plus 25?
0: Ookie.
1: Oh, no. Time.
3: All right, you definitely did it. I will say, I'm starting to think that Alton is a little racist.
4: Oh! What did I do?
3: Like, stop mocking his accent.
4: I like how you say okay.
3: No, you don't.
4: You can't be racist.
3: I don't think it's funny.
4: I just like how you say okay.
3: I don't like that you're doing it.
1: Can he be racist, though?
4: Say it one more time.
3: They both black.
4: Kenneth, say okay one more time.
0: Okay.
3: Yeah, it sounds different now.
4: He trying to sound
3: he
4: like,
3: he from
4: now.
3: Baltimore.
4: He trying to say, oh, all right, dude.
3: Yeah, all right. Keep playing around. He going to gut you like a fish. All right, let's get into it. I gave you this answer. You didn't use it. What is
0: 76.
3: Yeah, that was the first answer.
1: Yeah. And you said 75.
3: And you said 75. It didn't ring any bells to you? Like, this is very close to the number that she gave me. Maybe I'm off. Like, it's okay. It's okay.
1: Okay. Oh, now you're joining in, see? Racist.
3: That wasn't me. That was Elton. Okay. Which type of scientist specifically studies rocks, minerals, and the Earth's surface? A geologist.
0: Geologist.
3: Yeah. Which war between the United States and Great Britain officially began in the year 1812? The War of 1812.
0: Okay.
3: The capital city of Tennessee is Nashville. There are 100 years in one single century, and 90 minus 35 plus 25 equals 80. And what equals for you with this game is 10. $10, because that's what you want.
1: $10.
0: I try.
1: You try, bro, and that's all a person can do is try.
4: You were fun, too, man.
1: That's right, man.
3: Even though he was making fun of you.
1: All right, Kenneth, you got $10 this morning. Is there anything you want to say, any shout-outs before we get off the line?
0: I really appreciate it, okay? Maybe next time I'll do better.
1: My man.
4: Yeah, that's right.
3: That's
4: right.
3: I like the positive attitude. He is super positive.
1: All right, man. Kenneth out of on the line out of Silver Springs from Ghana, man. We appreciate you, bro. For everybody else, if you want to shoot your shot, text the word cash to 71007. You could be up next on the Morning Hustle.
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0: Hey, boys and girls, ladies and gentlemen, cousins and aunties, it's Ask Uncle Alton.
1: Yay!
0: Are you ready for the first question of today?
1: Yay!
0: It says, hey, Unc, my 9-year-old boy has been getting bullied, but yesterday he finally fought back and won. Do I punish him?
2: What?
3: Wait, huh?
2: What?
0: She actually said she punished him.
2: That's the whole email?
0: That was
3: he won.
0: That was
3: it?
2: Hell no. What?
0: Huh?
2: Congratulate that man. Take him to dinner. What are you talking about?
0: Play my song when he come in the door.
2: Yeah. Whoop his ass! Come on! Celebrate, girl! Come on! Hey!
3: I'm like, no. Go.
0: There's a beating going on around here. Now, there's a beating going on. Yeah, I agree. Listen, that's a celebration. You done told that boy to tell the teacher. You told him to tell the principal. They didn't do nothing. Listen, he fought and won. Give that man some Robux, some pizza. Dude, go all the way in. Now, the only thing that you'll punish him for if he messed up them Jordans.
3: That's right.
2: You can't be mad.
0: Because you could have put your play shoes on. You know you about to fight that boy. You better tell that little boy, wait a minute, let me change my shoes. But otherwise, congratulations!
2: Yeah! Right.

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0: What's good, baby? It's the Morning Hustle Show. L'Oreal, Kyle Santillan, Alton Walker's here. We always got guests that pull up on us, and this brother today is a legend, hip-hop pioneer, entrepreneur, record executive, philanthropist. Man, he showed us all how to get to the bag. You know what I'm saying? We got to give it up. Master P in the building.
1: Yeah. No Limit Soldier.
0: I know Limit Soldier.
2: Ice cream, man.
0: Welcome to the show.
1: Singing it all morning.
3: You know what? You'll get a good chance September 18th.
1: I know. Okay.
2: You gonna have me on there? Cause he ain't. Where that dude at anyway? Where he at?
3: No. That's my cousin, man. But you know how it goes.
1: Yeah. We have another cousin singing it.
2: If you ain't gonna bring him, bring me. Mr. Ice Cream Man.
1: Oh, please. Now, we want to see P perform,
0: right,
1: not you.
0: Right. Okay. For the people that don't know, what you're referring to and what you're here to talk about is the fact that it's going down. The tour is happening. No Limit Cash Money tour is popping off. Man, that's a big deal.
1: That's major.
0: That's a big deal.
1: Some people thought we would never see today.
3: No, right. But look at God.
1: Yeah. Right.
3: You know what I'm saying? Like, this show is going to be epic. Both of us on stage at the same time. We know the world been waiting to see this.
0: Yeah.
3: And it's for a great cause. It's all about mental health, bringing awareness to mental health. And we want to show the next generation, man, stop all this beef and let's go get this bag.
1: Mm. I love that. How y'all going to keep Birdman awake? Did you see him?
3: I ain't about to go there with y'all. Tripping, bro. Like, we good. Just come to ATL, have a good show. Get your camo. Want the whole ATL, the whole arena, camo down. The best camo outfit, I'm giving $1,000. So,
0: come on.
1: Okay, so I came this morning. Okay. Right. So that means they ain't had nothing on, so I get $1,000.
3: You have to come to the show.
1: Oh, but this is the pre-show.
3: I'm on your show right now. I'm talking about coming
1: so
3: to
1: now
3: my
1: I got
3: to
1: give you $1,000?
3: No, I'm going to give you. If you want to.
0: How you going to decide who gets the money? Y'all just going to be standing in the crowd with a camera?
3: Trying.
0: Yeah.
3: I mean, the best outfit going to win. We're going to show the world.
1: Oh, I love that.
3: I'm going to give you the money.
1: That's going to be crazy,
3: you
1: right?
3: You know what
1: there.
3: I'm saying? Because I want this to be like a camo masquerade party.
1: Okay.
3: Right? You know how you go to those masquerade
1: parties. Be careful
3: parties.
1: What
3: now,
1: you ask for, though.
3: I want the whole thing to look like soldiers from all over ATL. So come out and represent.
2: How many cities y'all do? Because we are syndicated. So we are like
0: 40 cities right now.
3: Yeah, now we're going to be in a lot of cities. So. Mm.
1: So we gonna be in the market near you looking for your best dress.
3: Yeah, every city we performing in, I'm gonna give out $1,000.
0: Hustlers, you see who's in the building, man. Master P is joining us right now, and we're not letting him leave just yet. We got so much more to talk about. Master P joining us this morning on the Morning Hustle Show.
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2: He about it.
3: As far as I can remember, there has never been, even when y'all were at the height of competition, no Cash Money, no Limit, disc records or beef or anything, that ever come close to happening. Did y'all always keep it peaceful?
4: Bro, to be honest with you, I respect them and I'm happy for their success. But if y'all go back and look at 98 when I did the Hip Hop Awards, what I said, shout out to Cash Money Records, right? Go look at it. You could actually pull that up.
3: Yeah.
4: So, I mean, I've always rooted for our people and our culture. It's like people just say anything. Like, right now, when people think that they want me to go up against Suge Knight, why would I go up against Suge Knight, the man incarcerated? People want to say all this stuff. I was thankful that this is a black man that's successful, and whatever he's been through, I was able to buy that used car from him, which was Snoop.
3: Right.
4: Because it was time. Sometimes you have stuff that you don't appreciate, and most people don't appreciate it until they lose it. But why they put all these black men against each other? How come they never put me against Jimmy Iovine or one of these other big white record companies? Let's be real. But y'all gonna put me up against Birdman and all these other people that got. You know what I'm saying?
2: Yeah.
4: So why they don't do that?
1: Yo, you getting free game right now on the Morning Hustle Show. Joining us, Master P is here in studio. We're going to take a break. We're going to come right back because there's so much more to talk about with P right here on the Morning Hustle.
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0: 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It doesn't clean as well.
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1: Hey yo, it's the morning hustle. L'Oreal, Kyle Santilli, and Alton Walker. And we told you he's in the building. You gotta show your love for Master P.
2: I feel like you're pretty strict or stern when it comes to your kids. How are you with your grandkids? Are you like a little more softer? Can they get you out your shell?
3: Okay, nobody get me out my shell because I'm trying to save lives.
2: Yeah.
3: Real, like, because the world has changed, right?
4: Yeah.
3: You still have to, you know, we have to, what I learned now is how to communicate and how to prepare the next generation. And if we ain't tough on the next generation, we're going to lose it.
2: Mm-hmm.
3: So it's all about preparation. So that's what it is. It's like, how we going to build a generational wealth, right, and keep it? Then we can't go from a mansion and back to the projects if I don't prepare y'all. Ooh. And so that's the page I'm on. And some of this stuff going to be tough. It's going to be hard because it's like, oh, well, we got all this. No, I got all this. You know what I'm saying?
1: All right.
2: For real.
3: That's
2: real.
3: And if we don't get you right, then we're going to lose all this.
2: Yeah.
3: And so that's my worst fear, going back to the project. So that's why I hustle and grind the way I grind and prepare the next generation.
1: Would you do like an online school or online some sort of learning aspect for general people just to kind of log in and learn from you?
3: Yeah, I'm gonna do like a master class, but I'm also doing a lot of stuff, you know, preparing the next generation because I want to do early childhood education. I feel like we teach them financial literacy in elementary school. So I built this character called Captain Ace in the K-9 team. So it's like preparing the next generation, you know, fun learning and just giving them positive energy because we need that. Because, you know, when I was in school, a lot of these teachers, they really didn't care. You got a bunch of teachers that do care, but they got some of them that just like, it's just a job.
2: Yeah, so, that's true.
3: So we have to prepare the next generation, especially to weed out the ones that don't care.
1: So. Yeah, absolutely. Yeah.
2: Thank you
1: absolutely.
2: So much for all your gems down to the Solange album because you done dropped gems even on there. Yeah. We appreciate everything you do for
1: absolutely.
2: The culture, and we can't wait to see you in tour to a city near you.
4: Long as you got me singing, Mr. Ice, just bring me out, man.
2: You don't make him lose his basketball.
4: Just bring me out on that part. That's all I want. I just want to sing that because they don't have the old school dude sing on records no more. Remember y'all that had the old school cat sing on records? Y'all done got rid of them. I don't even like the music no more.
3: Why you don't like the music no more?
4: Because ain't nobody singing like that. Mr. Ice Cream Man.
3: We got to do something for him.
2: Please.
3: We got to do
4: Ice Cream Man.
1: Oh my God.
2: You know what? Clearly.
1: September 11th. The tour kicks off correctly.
3: In Houston. It's going to be a camouflage masquerade party. Then we're going to New Orleans on the 12th.
2: That's
3: going to
2: be crazy.
3: You know what? This show is syndicated. Now I want to challenge every city that we go into. Who going to turn up and who going to wear the most camo?
2: Come on.
3: Because guess what? I'm going to put it out there. Who y'all think gonna be the top city?
2: It better be New Orleans, man. It better.
1: Y'all going to New York?
2: New York is number two.
1: Camo was big in New York in the 90s, too. So I'm like, New Orleans,
2: and
1: New York.
2: And you know, you did the Jim Jones battle remix and all
4: ready,
2: that.
4: Man.
2: So
4: break them off some. I'm ready.
2: What you think? Miami
4: Hustle
2: might
4: ball
2: come with it?
4: Game.
3: Yeah, I mean, to be honest, I just want to say to all my fans out there, I couldn't have sold 100 million records without y'all.
4: High school, man.
3: Yeah, thank y'all.
4: You got
3: high school. The best fans in the world. So I know they're going to come and show out and show up and go crazy one more
2: love
3: time
2: it.
3: For the streets. So this tour is bigger than us, man. This is about peace and love. So come out and let's have this camo masquerade party.
1: Right.
3: One more time.
2: I love
3: like
2: that.
3: We never know we're going to get all of us on the stage again. We lost Young Bleed this year.
2: Yeah,
1: for sure.
2: Yeah,
1: that's
2: in peace.
1: All right, there it is, man. The legend in
4: break
1: the building. Master P. Make sure y'all go to the tour. Cash Money No Limit tour going down. We appreciate you, brother, man. Thank you for everything that you do. This guy, man. I'm on a hustle show.
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7: Pop that thing, let it clap, let it clap. Ride this while you sit on
3: Let's
7: my
3: go.
7: Lap. Spread them cheese, let me see that. Shake that like you out of control. That thing till your throat gets sore. Bend it on down, put your face on the floor. That till your legs can't stand. High freak with the world in a hand.

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1: Morning Hustle Show. L'Oreal, Kyle Santilli, and Alton Walker's here. And it's time for Alton to hit us with what?
2: Sound somewhere.
1: Sit your ass there.
2: Alright, y'all. Today's Sat Down Somewhere has been going viral. I've been seeing it. And it's when a waitress said this.
3: I just want to let everybody know that gratuity is not a tip. Gratuity is often split between all the waitresses depending on where you work. Out of that gratuity, the waitress has to pay the bartender. And if you can't afford to tip, then you shouldn't be out. Plain and simple.
2: And sit down somewhere.
1: Yes, please.
2: Sit your... I ain't gonna cuss. Oh. Sit down somewhere.
1: Sit your ass down. That's what he wanted to say.
2: Well, Kyle said it. I just said it. I'm for tipping your waitress, your waiter, if they are good servers, they doing their thing. Love that. But if you come back in my doggone tab, say 20% gratuity, from my understanding, gratuity and tip, go Google it, means the same thing. I am not paying. And now, don't get me wrong. Now, it depends on, if I got a $10 meal or $20 meal and your gratuity is like, you know, $2, I may add more than that. But nah, if gratuity is on there, I don't care who you got to split that with. You need to figure that out with your company. Because why is it going to them anyway? They didn't serve me.
1: Right.
2: Why is it going to the bartender, the busboy, whatever? They should be on a higher salary.
1: Right.
2: Y'all were getting paid $2 or $3 an hour. Don't come with me with this stuff, waitress.
4: I think they tricked her, though. That's only her check.
2: Well,
4: like everybody else that get gratuity, they split it down the middle, like, and it's like a pool from what I'm aware of. So they just didn't give her money. So that's different.
2: Well, they knew. Dang, what was that?
4: Somebody farted.
2: Somebody farted. And that's what I'm going to be doing if you come to me with this gratuity, man.
1: I commented on that post.
2: Oh, did you? You saw it?
1: What did I?
2: What you
1: I
2: say?
1: I said, tear down the whole damn system, okay?
2: Yep.
1: Pay these people a fair wage and stop coming to us every 5 years changing the dynamic of how we're supposed to tip. When I was coming up, 10% was a good tip. Now y'all got 25 and 30
2: and 30.
1: Y'all going to hell crazy.
4: That's like 50 now, because if you do 20 or if you're a 25er, now you're sitting there giving 50% of, again, like, and first of all, stuff is already super expensive to eat out.
2: You know, I ain't gonna lie, I don't like being around L'Oreal sometimes, because we was, the other day, we was in the golf cart and the dude was driving us around. And she gonna tip him, and I felt bad.
1: Yeah,
2: I'm like, why the hell are we tipping him?
4: I tipped him for everybody. You double tipped him. You gave him gratuity.
2: Yeah. I was so mad because I said, L'Oreal, stop tipping people. Right. God, dog.
4: You supposed to tip those people.
2: Let me tell y'all something. You hang out with L'Oreal, get out of there, because she gonna tip whoever's around. She just
4: tip your drivers, okay? They're sitting in there listening to all your business.
1: Walk
4: you gotta pay
1: first.
4: Them not
1: walk
4: to open their mouth.
2: Walk out first, because L'Oreal. That's the sad house somewhere, man. Gratuity and tip is the same thing. Get out of here with all that.
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2: Morning Hustle's here. L'Oreal, Kyle, Santillan, Alton Walker. Answer the question, what was the exact moment in time that you knew, oh, this date is over? Would you like to kick things off, L'Oreal?
3: Oh, why not? Okay. I've had plenty of moments like this, yes, but never quite one like this, all right? When I met him, I thought he was like he was a really nice guy, you know what I mean? And he hit me up. He had already planned a date. Like, I'm going to take you to so-and-so tomorrow. We go to dinner. Everything is good. So he starts to drive me back, and then his phone rings. So he goes, oh, I got a phone call. I got to make a quick move, you know, stop by my office. So I'm just thinking like, all right, whatever, I could sit in the car. So he takes his hoodie. He had a hoodie on. He takes it off, and he reaches in the back seat. And next thing you know, I see a chopper, y'all, an AK in the car with me. So we go. I walk into the building. I smell weed. I'm like, all right, what office is this? Now, I asked him what he does for a living, and you know what he told me he does?
2: What?
3: Make people happy.
2: Yeah, with an AK.
4: Make people happy.
3: I promise you. And I was like, what does that mean? But he has like a degree and everything. So anyway, I knew the date was over then and before then, but I still had to roll with this guy. And I did. And like, obviously, that was our last date. I think.
2: Yeah. Oh, you think?
3: I feel like at least I know he could protect me.
2: Anytime somebody pull out, it ain't like he had a little pistol in the glove compartment. Mm. A chopper is crazy. Jeez. How about you, Alton?
4: Man, mine was simple, man. My date was 30 minutes late, and I left. And when she came, she texted me like, where are you? I'm like, I'm gone. She's like, oh, you coming back? I'm like, no. Never talk to her again. You're not going to be late on my day. And then when
3: that's
4: I was
3: rude.
4: Trying to reach out to her, trying to find out what's going on, she really wasn't going back and forth with me. So I

0: How much time went by before the first time you checked on her?
1: About 15 minutes.
0: And she didn't reply.
1: She didn't reply.
2: She was trying to get dressed and get out the door.
1: I don't care what you're doing. You're not wasting my time. 30 minutes late, I left. She talking about you coming back. I said no. I never contacted her again.
0: Wow, that might be your wife, bro.
2: I know. You played yourself on that one.
1: Did she be 30 minutes late to the altar? No.
0: Yeah, I'm gonna let y'all know.
1: You whipped that cow 30 minutes late. You think I was wrong?
0: Yeah, I don't know. You're not wrong. I thought you might have been a little bit more lenient.
1: Oh no, not 30.
2: 30 minutes is not that long. You're sitting at the bar, like, get a drink.
1: Whatever.
0: Well, I tell y'all, for me, man, I knew dating with my wife was over when her period was late. Well, guess we got married.
2: I guess you're right.
0: Yep. Hustlers, let us know. What was the exact moment you knew this date was over?
3: It's the morning hustle.
4: I'm a hustler, homie.

ice and chill. Damn. 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Kept it 100 on paper like Will. Tricking it off on a paying a bill. That's just how I do the sauce and the spill. These know how I pop it for real. 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

0: Turn us up in the morning.
1: Can't knock the hustle.
2: Wow.
3: Morning Hustle in the building. L'Oreal, Kyle Santilli, and Alton Walker. When was that exact moment you knew this day is over? What happened? What they do? We want to talk about it. 866-HUSTLE-8. 866-487-8538. All right, listen, man. We got Susan on the line from Philly. When was the exact moment you knew this date was over?
4: So I invited someone over for dinner, cooked a nice dinner. He excused himself, said he's going in the bathroom, and came out with nothing on but a condom and dress up.
5: What?
3: Wait, that should have been when you knew the date was about to begin.
5: No, absolutely not.
4: No, that's when it was over.
5: Exactly.
4: Knee-high black dress up for the couple.
3: Yo!
5: Why would he think that was a
6: this
5: good
6: was the first
5: idea?
6: Time?
4: I have no idea.
6: And y'all never messed around before? This was the first, like...
4: First time.
5: First time like, was you house. Giving him the eye?
4: First
5: like, I'm lost.
6: You were talking crazy. That's what it was. Stop talking all crazy on the phone. You're going to get that work.
5: But wait, how did you turn him down? Like, did he roll it down in front of you and take, like, what?
4: He just came out with an erection condom on. And I just cracked up laughing. I was laughing so hard. And I told him he had to go.
3: I can see you laughing at the socks, but I ain't seen nothing else funny about the situation.
5: It's funny that he thought he was getting some.
3: Damn.
4: Exactly.
3: So he was embarrassed and had to leave, huh?
4: Yes. I actually saw him out one time in a club, but I didn't even see him.
5: I was going to say, did he avoid you?
4: I didn't give him a chance to because I turned the other way and walked away.
3: Alright, baby. Damn, yo. Alright, we appreciate you. That's absolutely insane.
4: All right.
3: That's not really fair, though. I mean, she must have said something to get him ready to go.
5: She didn't say anything. Men are disgusting.
3: Men are disgusting.
6: Y'all be talking nasty on the phone, and he was ready. He was like, alright. The boy came out with that thing.
5: Now, I remember before Instagram started the whole image detection thing, like, men used to send you-know-what pics all the time that I didn't know strangers. So, yeah, I don't think you need a sign or a hint. Y'all are just nasty.
3: I mean, it wouldn't have been nasty if she'd wanted it, right?
5: Ugh. You got it at least.
6: Oh, she never said she didn't do it.
3: Right.
5: I'm sorry. Just the thought is turning my stomach.
3: All right, if you didn't get through the phone lines, you know what to do. Shoot us a voice note. Download that Morning Hustle app and let us know how you feel that way. In the meantime, we're getting ready for the Morning Hustle courtroom to open up, yeah?
6: Yeah, man, I got a client that kicked her son out the car, and y'all got the nerve to try to arrest her.
3: Ooh.
6: I'm defending her today.
3: All right, miss. Court is in session when we come back. 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

0: making the case for the unthinkable. The Finger Boy.
1: Hear ye, hear ye. Morning Hustle Court is now in session. Presiding today, the Honorable Judge L'Oreal. What's happening, Judge?
2: Order in the court.
1: And today, to let us know who's on the docket, the bailiff, producer Big Man. What's happening?
3: Yes, sir. So on the docket today is Angel Harris. She was pulled over on Highway 51 in Tennessee. She kicked her son out of the car because he was acting up and let him stay out. He had to cross the expressway to a bar, get a stranger to use their phone, call 911, and now they arrested his mother.
2: Okay. Attorney Centillion.
1: Judge, you know, this is one of those cases where, I mean, I got to do my job even when I don't agree. I'm pretty sure the young boy was being bad. And the mom said, you keep it up. I'm going to kick you out the car right here, right now. And she had to stand her ground as a parent. So the only charge I want to bring your honor today is a charge of bad judgment on the location in which she kicked the son out of the vehicle. If you're going to kick your child out of the car for bad behavior, you must do it in an area where he may not get hit by an 18-wheeler once he exits the vehicle. So you should use better judgment, get off the exit, drop his ass off at a gas station with no phone. Therefore, you know, he could go inside, get some Reese cups, think about his bad decisions, you know what I mean, call you for maybe a payphone or a stranger's cell phone. Do they still have payphones?
2: Nope.
1: Well, either way, he would have been around some people where he would not have been in danger by large vehicles that could have taken his life away. I think that's where she was wrong, and that's where I'm going to press charges in terms of bad judgment. I know she's been previously charged with child neglect and endangerment and interference with emergency calls. I'm going to drop that interference with emergency calls, Your Honor, because who the hell do you all think you are to call 911 on your parents? You can't do that. So we're going to give her a minimized reduced charge of child endangerment based on the location of where the child was kicked out the car.
2: Wow.
1: I rest my case.
2: Attorney Walker?
4: I just want to do some names. Let me give you some names real quick.
1: Okay, all right.
4: Losing Isaiah. Antoine Fisher.
2: Okay.
4: Precious.
2: I remember that.
4: Fresh Prince of Bel-Air.
2: Mm-hmm.
4: Will Smith. All these people got left by their parents.
1: Will Smith didn't get left by
4: Well, his daddy wouldn't. But not Will. Y'all know what I'm saying.
2: Okay.
1: Go ahead.
4: They all got left by parents, and what happened to them? They became great people. All I'm saying is, look at Jody from Bad, what about
2: Baby Boy. Objection.
4: She should have left him. And look what happened when you keep the little boy around. This little boy was talking crazy to his mama and got kicked out the damn car. Sometimes you gotta leave them damn kids so they can become great.
1: On the side of the highway, though?
4: What the Bible say?
2: What is that?
4: Leave thy child and they'll become great.
1: That is not what the Bible never said. No. Objection,
2: Attorney
1: Your Honor.
2: We've never seen that in the Bible.
4: It's in the Bible.
2: Strike that from the record.
4: That's what he get. I got left at the store before.
1: Not on the side of the highway.
4: It don't matter where you leave them. Stop talking crazy to me. This ain't your car. Matter of fact, that ain't your phone. Give me your phone, too. What is going on? That's why these kids are soft, because you won't leave them. You can't beat them. So what else she got to do?
2: True.
4: She has nothing else to do. So I'm going to leave you on the side of the road. You want to be grown? Figure out how to get home. Oh, that rhymed. You want to be grown?
2: I like
4: that. Figure out how to get home. Good. You want to be grown?
1: Hey.
4: Get your ass home. If you want to be grown, get your ass home. I rest my case.
2: That kind of reminds me of Johnny Cochran, so I'm going to say Attorney Walker. If it doesn't fit, you must acquit.
4: Come on.
2: We are going to acquit. He's going to jail.
4: Okay. I didn't want to put him in jail, but I'll take it.
1: I'll take it. You know what I mean?
2: Just a few days.
4: You don't talk to your mama like that.
2: Scare him and shake him up a bit. I bet you he won't talk back again.
1: I've never seen a case like, so the parent is off the hook, but the child is going to jail?
4: I didn't want
1: to
4: put him in jail, but I'll take it.
2: I'm on the mama side with this one. I think Attorney Walker made a good case. And, yeah, jail.
4: Greatness is a
2: 30 days. Juvie. Throw him away.
5: We are... Woo!

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1: Here's some quick inspiration to start your day.
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2: Kyle's message of the day.
3: Kyle's message of the day today is focus on our similarities, not on our differences. Focus on our similarities, not on our differences. People are always talking about, you know what I mean, how we do it like this and y'all do it like that, or we from here, y'all from there, and in my city and in my neighborhood. And yo, if you move around this country enough, you realize that we all are much more similar than we all different. You know what I'm saying? You want to claim your block, claim your neighborhood with some people that are across town, now y'all rivals. Y'all be doing the same damn thing. You feel like your city is the best at this, you know, that city is the best. Y'all be doing the same thing. I guess with the soul food restaurants in every city in America. You understand what I'm saying? Whatever state you're in, all of that, man. We got to stop looking at these things and competing against each other over things that don't matter when we have way more similarities than we have differences. You know what I mean? You don't know how many times I've been in the city and they be like, oh, well, here we do it like this. And I'm thinking in my mind, yeah, they do it like that everywhere. You just ain't never been nowhere else. You know what I'm saying? So listen, but let's stop putting these differences between us. Let's stop putting these walls up between us. Let's focus on the things that we all have in common with each other. Kyle's message of the day today is focus on our similarities, not on our differences.
4: I like that one. And mine is the world contains protons, neutrons, electrons, and morons. Which one are you?
5: Feel the vibe
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2: Yeah, love me a trapping old dark skin country old. 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I ain't in your bits and you ain't in mine, hit. Yeah, we both outside, that's my type, but hit.

in here. We can go bottle for bottle in this junk. 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I'm Mrs. One of One. 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Mind these girls can't keep it peach. 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I ain't in your business and you ain't in mine. Yeah, we both outside. That's my type.

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3: Time for that $1,000 cash grab. We got Kenneth on the line out of Silver Springs.
4: Man, yeah.
3: All right, Kenneth, man, how you feeling?
5: I'm feeling good.
3: When you hear other people play the cash grab, what do you usually think?
5: You know, sometimes I listen to them and I'll be thinking maybe one day I'll try it.
3: And then today is that one day.
6: Where you from, bro?
5: Yeah. I'm from Ghana.
6: Me too, man.
4: You no, ain't from not. Ghana.
6: I lived off of MLK Street.
4: They know MLK in Ghana.
3: And then today is that one day.
6: Where you from, bro?
5: Yeah. I'm from Ghana.
6: Me
5: from
6: too, man.
4: No,
6: you ain't from
4: not.
6: Ghana. I lived off of MLK Street.
4: They know MLK in Ghana. There's definitely no MLK there.
3: All right, Kenneth, let me give you the rules, man. You got 60 seconds to answer 10 questions. For every correct answer, we'll give you $10. Get all 10 right, you win $1,000. If you don't know an answer, you can say pass. We'll come back to it as long as we have time. And make sure the answer you give is the one that you want, because we have to go with your first response. And our judges, Big Med, don't play about that, okay?
5: Okay.
3: All right, cool. That being said, we want to hook you up. L'Oreal's got a free answer for you.
4: And that answer is 76.
5: 76?
3: Yes, yeah. That's your free answer. You got to decide when to use it, okay?
5: Okay.
3: All right. You've heard this game before. You know what to do, right?
5: Yeah.
3: Okay. All right, man. I got 60 seconds on the clock. Are you ready to go?
5: Yeah, I'm ready.
3: The clock begins in 3, 2, 1. Here we go. What is 19 times 4?
7: Okay.
4: Come on.
3: You can pass.
7: Okay.
4: Stop.
5: 75.
3: Spell the word spell the word basket.
5: Basket. B-A-S-K-E-T.
3: What type of scientist specifically studies rocks, minerals, and the Earth's surface? A biologist, a geologist, or an astronomer?

0: astronomer.
1: Which war between the United States and Great Britain began in the year 1812?
0: First World War.
1: What's the capital city of the state of Tennessee?
0: Pass.
1: How many years are in one single century? 10, 50, or 100 years?
0: 10.
1: Solve this math problem. What is 90 minus 35 plus 25?
2: Okay.
0: That's, oh, no.
1: Time.
3: All right, you did it. You definitely did it. I will say, I'm starting to think that Alton is a little racist.
2: Oh!
4: What did I do?
3: Like, stop mocking his accent.
4: I like how you say okay.
3: No, you don't.
1: You can't be racist.
3: I don't think it's funny.
4: I just like how you say okay.
3: I don't like that you're doing
1: it. Can he be racist, though?
4: Say it one more time.
3: They both black.
4: Kenneth, say okay one more time.
0: Okay.
3: Yeah, it sounds different now.
4: He trying to sound like a
3: like he from
4: now.
3: Baltimore.
4: He trying to say, oh, all right,
3: yeah, keep playing around. He going to gut you like a fish. All right, let's get into it. I gave you this answer. You didn't use it. What is
0: 76.
3: Yeah, that was the first answer.
2: Yeah. And you said 75.
3: And you said 75. It didn't ring any bells to you? Like, this is very close to the number that she gave me. Maybe I'm off. Like, it's okay. It's okay.
2: Okay.
1: Oh, now you're joining in, see? Racist.
3: That wasn't me. That was Elton. Okay. Which type of scientist specifically studies rocks, minerals, and the Earth's surface? A geologist. Yeah. Which war between the United States and Great Britain officially began in the year 1812? The War of 1812.
0: Okay.
3: The capital city of Tennessee is Nashville. There are 100 years in one single century, and 90 minus 35 plus 25 equals 80. And what equals for you with this game is 10. $10, because that's what you want.
1: $10,
0: Kenny. I try.
4: You try,
1: bro, and that's all a person can do is try.
4: You were fun, too, man.
1: That's right, man.
3: Even though he was making fun of you.
1: All right, Kenneth, you got $10 this morning. Is there anything you want to say, any shout-outs before we get off the line?
0: I really appreciate it, okay? Maybe next time I'll do better.
1: My man.
4: Yeah, that's right.
3: I know that's
1: right.
3: Super positive.
1: All right. Kenneth out on the line out of Silver Springs from Ghana, man. We appreciate you, bro, for everybody else. If you want to shoot your shot, text the word cash to 71007. You could be up next on the Morning Hustle.
5: It's the Morning Hustle.

0: Hey, boys and girls, ladies and gentlemen, cousins and aunties, it's Ask Uncle Alton.
1: Yay!
0: Are you ready for the first question of today?
1: Yay!
2: Why are you still crumpling
3: the paper?
2: That's
3: a long email on that paper.
0: It says, hey, Unc, my 9-year-old boy has been getting bullied, but yesterday he finally fought back and won. Do I punish him?
1: What?
2: Wait, huh?
1: What?
0: She actually said she punished him.
1: That's the whole email?
0: That was
2: he won.
0: That was
2: it?
1: Hell no. What?
0: Huh?
1: Congratulate that man.
2: He
1: take
2: did
1: him
2: it
1: to dinner. What are you
0: matter
1: talking
0: fact,
1: about?
0: Play my song when he come in the door.
1: Come on. Yeah. Whoop his ass.
0: Now, okay. There's a beating going on. Yeah, I agree. Listen, that's a celebration. You done told that boy to tell the teacher. You told him to tell the principal. They didn't do nothing. Listen, he fought and won. Give that man some Robux, some pizza. Dude, go all the way in. Now, the only thing that you'll punish him for if he messed up them Jordans.
2: That's right.
1: You can't be mad.
0: Because you could have put your play shoes on. You know you about to fight that boy. You better tell that little boy, wait a minute, let me change my shoes. But otherwise, congratulations!
1: Yeah!
0: Celebrate! Congratulations, young man!
1: It's like the Christmas Story movie.
0: Come on, baby.
1: When he finally beat up the booty.
0: When you finally beat up the booty, baby.
2: Ralph.
0: Oh, we take it more.
1: Come on!
0: That's it, y'all. That's all I got.

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0: 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Good morning, Detroit. It's your girl, Cynthia LaShawn, and we are live and lit this Saturday morning. It is a beautiful day outside, and we're about to make it even better. 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
1: Yeah, man, come on. It was me down my knees. That's it. Yeah.

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I'm 25, I done beat up the road, went from New York to Texas and all the way home. Hey, I'm from the country, we put hot sauce on a pork chop sandwich. The plug said he getting in from Cali, so he paying shipping and handling. I talked to some people, they told me you probably could blow, you just need a little management. Boy, I don't give a fuck about the industry, I find a plug and get rich off of cannabis. I don't give a fuck about the industry, I work a job as long as my son's straight. I've been him with his music since bro used to cook me a beat on a lunch tray. I hate when they act throw it off, that boy wanna crash and it's down a one way. Born from that dirt and south for real, we'll set the off on a Monday. Bubba said they was off on a Wednesday. I told my dog that he more like a brother to me, but I still pull a melee if he go against me. White boy, my name ain't Josh, but I keep it Drake in case they try to

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Bruh said he moved to the ages to play some new and start catching plays out of Uber van. Then get with us the Hoover Dam. If I did, I'm a shooter man. I'm from Georgia, deep down south. We grew up on Jeezy and Gucci Man. As my uncle would say on Gucci Man, we grew up on Friday and Poodle Tang. Used to eat on them oodles and noodle things. Lead a hood and come bite like a bull.

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2: Do you judge people by their past, and do you hold people's past against them when dating?
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0: 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I'm talking free book bags and school supplies only while supplies last, so get there now before they're gone. I'm Cynthia LaShawn, WGPR Hot 175, the station with information.
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0: 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I'm Cynthia LaShawn, WGPR Hot 175, the station for the information.
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0: 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The Black Excellence Expo is going down today at Russell Industrial Center on 1600 Clay Street from 2 to 7 p.m. today. 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

0: 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Keep showing love to your own Detroit because the next superstar is coming straight from this city. And Lumen is next up. And a special shout out to Billionaire Sophia. We see you, girl. I'm Cynthia LaShawn, WGPR Hot 107.5, the station with information.
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Detroit, this one is for the women and I love to see it. The Menopause Awareness Walk is going down September 5th from 10 a.m. to 2 p.m. at AB Ford Park. 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

face. I'm 20, you 20 years old. I'm 25, I done beat up the road. Went from New York to Texas and all the way home. Hey, I'm from the country. We put hot sauce on a pork chop sandwich. The plug said he getting in from Cali, so he paying shipping and handling. I talked to some people, they told me you probably could blow. You just need a little management. Boy, I don't give a fuck about the industry. I find a plug and get rich off of cannabis. I don't give a fuck about the industry. 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I've been him with his music since bro used to cook me a beat on the lunch tray. I hate when they act throw it off. That boy wanna crash and his down a one way. Born from that dirt south for real. We'll set the off on a Monday. Bubba said it was off on a Wednesday. I told my dog that he more like a brother to me, but I still pull a melee if he go against me. White boy, my name ain't Josh, but I keep a Drake in case they try.

hot sauce on a pork chop sandwich. Pearl said he needs it in some Cali, so he paying shipping and handling. I talked to some people that told me he probably could blow. You need a little management. I don't give a fuck about the industry.

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1: Hey, whoa. Hey, I can't lie, I wanted you the first time that I saw you. 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I know.

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0: 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Because that's just how we do it over here. Detroit, it has been such a vibe with y'all today. I'm Cynthia LaShawn, signing off, but never gone for long. I catch y'all next time.
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3: Do you judge people by their past, and do you hold people's past against them when dating?
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0: Rick Ross, man, here I am. Akeisha's up in the building. 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I go by the name Akeisha, bring you hot in the streets live. What up, though, Detroit? Yes, your girl is up in the building, live on your radio all the way up until 7 p.m. And, man, you know Sweetest Day is around the corner, and your girl got those tickets on deck because Detroit Sweetest Day is about to be hilarious. It's about to be a litty, lit situation. And we got LaBelle Crawford, Tony Roberts, and Luda Duval hosting the All Stars of Comedy October the 17th at the Fox. So you're going to have to grab your tickets today, man. And you know, your girl going to have them on deck, okay? So you got to keep it locked on Hot 107.5 all day, as I always say, 365 days a year, 7 days a week, 24 hours a day, even if you up all day or not. Hey, for the night owls, hey, if you up, hey, keep it locked on Hot. Currently right now it's 82 degrees downtown Detroit. Coming up less than 4 minutes, I have music on the way from Snoop Dogg, Swiss Beats, and so much more. So keep it locked on Hot 107.5.
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I go by the name Aikisha, bring you Hot in the Streets Live, man. 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

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Man, it's going down right now. So if you're not doing anything, don't have anything planned, just trying to get out, man, drop by the Russell Industrial right now.

0: From the morning hustle to vintage twine. 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

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I go by the name Aikisha, bring you hot in the streets live in Detroit. Speaking of hot, man, it's about to be a litty-lit situation, Detroit. It's going down. The Cash Money

0: Shaka and BG all on one stage for one unforgettable night, man. It's going down. WGPR Hot 107.5, the station with the information. And you know that. Coming up, I have some music from Rick Ross, Minx in Miami, man. It's about to be Minx and Furs in Detroit soon, man. And for those who don't know, y'all know I'm a fur girl. So fur season is right around the corner, okay? Kalani and so much more. So keep it locked on Hot 107.5.
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1: Hey, yeah, that's that. Yeah, Glow, Glorilla, WGPR, Hot 107.5, playing the most hip-hop and R&B for the D in the home of the morning hustle and the station that pays to listen. I go by the name Akeisha, and speaking of hot, and it's a litty lit situation going down right now. 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

0: all this motion I'm having. 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

0: 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I go by the name Aikisha, bring you Hot in the Streets Live, man, and I'm feeling this one right here for real. And I just got to say congratulations first to Loon, man. That is Bad Thoughts. So congratulations to you, Loon, the WGPR Hot 107.5 Music Industry Showcase Artist of the Month, Detroit. 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And shout out to Billionaire Sophia. 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Coming up, I have music on the way from, let me see who we got. We got some real Boston Richie, Kendrick Lamar, and so much more. 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
1: Hey, that was that Kendrick Lamar peekaboo. September the 5th is going down the Menopause Awareness Walk at AB Ford Park in Detroit from 10 a.m. to 2 p.m. The mission

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0: I commit. Billie Jean, Billie Jean. Christian Dior, Dior. I'm up in all the stores. When he rings the balls, she like the way I.
1: 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I go by the name Aikisha, bring you Hot in the Streets live. 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

0: Hey, that's one of my favorites that's out right now. That was J Don, I'll Be Good. 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I go by the name Aikisha, bring you hot in the streets live. And before I roll up out of here, I just want to say this. I want to kick a little something out for you. I got for you some info, and you know that. Together we strive, 5K walk, every step has a story. A light up the night in pink is going down October the 9th at 6 p.m. at Easter Valley Golf Course, located at 2150 Middle Belt Road in Easter, Michigan, 48141. 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And also, you can follow me on Twitter, Instagram, and Facebook at Aikisha Baker. That is spelled Aikisha Baker. And remember, God, success in your family over everything. And remember, stay away from negativity. And I've Been Dior is up next. You dig?
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3: Do you judge people by their past? 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
0: this show.
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Yeah, man, come on. It was me down my knees. That's it. Yeah.

less than 20, he 20 years old. I'm 25, I done beat up the road. Went from New York to Texas and all the way home. Hey, I'm from the country. We put hot sauce on a pork chop sandwich. The plug said he getting in from Cali, so he paying shipping and handling. I talked to some people, they told me you probably could blow. You just need a little management. Boy, I don't give a fuck about the industry. I find a plug and get rich off of cannabis. I don't give a fuck about the industry. I work a job as long as my son's straight. I've been him with his music since bro used to cook me a beat on a lunch tray. I hate when they act throw it off. That boy wanna crash and it's down a one way. Born from that dirt south for real. We'll set the off on a Monday. Bubba said they was off on a Wednesday. I told my dog that he more like a brother to me, but I still pull a melee if he go against me. White boy, my name ain't Josh, but I keep it Drake in case they try to.

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Then get wet as the Hoover Dam. 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I'm from Georgia, deep down south. We grew up on Jeezy and Gucci, man. 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Lead a hoodie, come bite like a boy.

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0: 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I've been Dior. 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Make sure you submit that music. The next one is going down at the office September 14th, all right? That's at the office, 20143 Livernois. Doors open at 7, show starts at 8. It will be another crazy show. So make sure you pull up, and if you're an artist, make sure you submit that music ASAP. We got a surprise mix from DJ Gifted. It's all coming up next. You got a request, hit him up at DJ Gifted 313. It is Saturday night. I've been to your Hot 107.5. Turn us up.
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